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1: Civilian activities marking this year's National Day celebrations officially get underway today in Kampo in the Ocean Division of the South Region, where the Head of State's Envoy, Minister of Youth Affairs and Civic Education, Mununa Futsu, is expected to preside over the launch. The kickoff event opens a week of nationwide activities aimed at promoting national unity, patriotism and social cohesion. Planned activities include caravans, educative talks on peaceful coexistence, and discussions on Army-Nation relations ahead of the May 20th celebrations. As Cameroon prepares to celebrate the National Day of Unity, many citizens are reflecting on what this occasion truly means in their daily lives. From peace and togetherness to cultural diversity and national identity, Cameroonians hold different views about the significance of May 20th. To this effect, a student journalist on internship, Joyce Akofo, spoke to some of them to hear their thoughts on the Unity Day. Take a listen in this Vox Pop.
2: I'm actually dissatisfied with the governance, corruption, unemployment, lack of infrastructural development, and political change. I feel like the state does not represent or support us well. That's actually how I feel.
3: There's no unity in the country. There's no peace. The government is under all sort of pressure. So I just think that what they're celebrating concerns just the officials, because for me, the thing doesn't even concern, you understand? Just anyhow it affects me, because the government doesn't get actually
2: since the Anglophone crisis started, there hasn't been any changes, even though it has actually reduced, but there are no really changes because people are still being killed. So I don't feel like there's any unity in this country.
1: Primary school pupils in both the Anglophone and Francophone subsystems across Cameroon begin writing the government common entrance examination and the concours d'entrée en sixième this morning in examination centers nationwide. The examination will run from 8 a.m. to 12:30 p.m. As the international community prepares to observe World Hypertension Day on May 17, the Yaoundé University Teaching Hospital today kicks off a hypertension awareness campaign week running from today, May 13th, the 18th, organized by the hospital's Cardiac Rehabilitation and Functional Investigation Service. The campaign aims to raise awareness on the dangers of hypertension and promotes prevention through early detection and healthy living. Activities include free screening for hypertension, diabetes and obesity, health education sessions, specialized consultations and physical fitness exercises, all geared towards reducing cardiovascular diseases. On a sad note, tributes have continued to pour in from filmmakers, writers and cultural institutions across Africa following the death of Baseba Koiho. At 69, many have described the renowned director and founder of the Ekang Noir Film Festival as a visionary who brought African stories to global audiences. Out of the country, four UK government ministers have resigned as pressure mounts on Prime Minister Keir Starmer to step down following his party's Labour's poor performance in recent local and devolved elections. Their resignations come as dozens of Labour MPs publicly call for Starmer to resign or set a timetable for his departure. The crisis follows disappointing election results that have raised questions about whether he can lead Labour into the next general elections. Starmer has rejected calls to quit, insisting he will continue governing. And in sports, the Prime Minister Head of Government, Chief Dr. Joseph Diangute, will today preside over the inauguration ceremony of the new headquarters building of Fika Food in Ouarda, Yaoundé. He will also receive an audience on behalf of the Head of State, the President of the Confederation of African Football, Dr. Patrice Motsepe. The ceremony takes place this morning at 10 a.m. And that brings us to the end of this edition of the 8 a.m. Bilingual News on Royal FM 88.4. We received technical assistance from Irish Kemwe. Behind the camera for our social media handles, we had Alain Kwekam, news editing, Betran Ouna and Mapala Zita, editorial coaching, Abel.

0: Che, tanto ni limón, se Marlisa.
1: Bob Marley, the rock of reggae, the father of musicians.
0: Well in vain.
1: The hero himself.
0: Yes.
1: No kaya, no music.
0: Yes.
1: No njanga. No music, man.
0: Okay,
1: if you don't want
0: you.
1: It, you better get out.
0: Thank you very much,
1: if
0: my man.
1: If there is no kaya, we don't have no music tonight.
0: Thank you very much. Thank you.
1: So thank you for the memory of Bob Marley. You know you are the best of the best.
0: Thank you,
1: you know?
0: Very much. Thank you, madam.
1: You're always number one in Royal from as examination is concerned. Love you.
0: Thank you, madam. Love you too. You are the best too, you know. Have a nice day. Bob Marley,
1: thank
0: what
1: you.
0: Is in vain?

0: Jam and Bogman Damba. 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And bombo ube kanjigi etwal sang ben si jes. 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
1: Ekomba show. Show show ekomba. Ekomba royal.

0: May 13, 2026. Dear listeners, good afternoon. In our major stories, thousands of primary school pupils across the national territory have today sat for the government common entrance exam and the concours d'entrée en sixième.
1: The government common entrance is an evaluation to find out the basic skills that when you acquire, we are sure that you are fit for the secondary schools.
0: And in sports, the Cameroon Football Federation has officially inaugurated its new ultra-modern administrative headquarters in Wada, Yaoundé. You will get details of these stories and more in this newscast. Ladies and gentlemen, thank you for renewing your rendezvous. On to education news. Primary school pupils in their final year have just concluded the government common entrance exams into secondary school and the concours d'entrée en sixième. The examinations are particular as it is a ticket that allows candidates into the secondary education. Details in this report by Glory Ngange, who spoke with a pedagogue.
2: The just-ended exercise is one of the most important examinations for learners completing their primary school journey. Julius Neba is a member of the secretariat in one of the centers at Dream School in Oja, Yaoundé.
1: The government common entrance exams takes you into the secondary school, say Form 1. So the government common entrance is an evaluation to find out the basic skills that when you acquire, we are sure that you are fit for the secondary schools.
2: The competitive entrance examination is particularly confined to two subjects, as the pedagogue outlines their significance.
1: Test the cognitive level of these learners. That one is a cognitive exam. We find out what have they attained in their brains all this time. You know, mathematics is the base of problem solving in the society, and language is used for communication. So these children communicate with this language and add the logical thinking of mathematics to solve problems in the society. And that is mostly what we want from learners, to be able to solve the problems that are existing around.
2: Julius Neba also mentioned some challenges that undermine the success of the examination.
1: The learners are underage, and for that reason, at times they cannot attain the objectives we place in place following the ages, because when you follow the age of education in Cameroon, starting from 6 years, you discover that these guys were to be reasonable in class six, but at times in class six we have 8 years old, which you don't know how they appear there. So at the end of the day, these objectives at times are not mostly attained in some areas.
2: According to a recent address by Minister Pauline Nalova Lyonga to regional and divisional delegates of education, no candidate should be admitted with an average score below five on 20. The minister's outing also emphasizes that school administrators should only publish results after consultations with competent authorities.
3: 54th National Unity Celebration, a special page in the news.
0: Civilian activities marking this year's National Day celebrations has officially been launched today in Kampo in the Ocean Division of the South Region, where the Head of State's Envoy, Minister of Youth Affairs and Civic Education, Mununa Futsu, presided over the launch. The kick-off event opens a week of nationwide activities aimed at promoting national unity, patriotism, and social cohesion. Planned activities include caravans, educative talks on peaceful coexistence, and discussions on army-nation relations ahead of the May 20th celebration. Cameroon's military remains at the center of the country's fight against insecurity security and national defense, from protecting the nation's borders to maintaining peace within communities, the armed forces play an important role in the society. But just what do Cameroonians think about the country's armed forces? Our student journalist on internship, Joyce Akufo, spoke to some of them and compiled this Vox Pop.
4: With the experience that I have had with the military, I would say that they are not actually doing their job. A lot of them place money first, whereas they are called to maintain peace and security. But I don't think that that is what they actually do. They place money ahead of everything. If there is money, fine. If there is no money, it's up to you.
5: I think the military, they're doing the possible best to ensure that there's peace and security in the country. At least you can move freely from time to time as compared to other countries. And you can see they also try that there should be less traffic. You see sometimes they are on the road, are controlling, vehicles go this way, bikes go this way at least.
4: If you are a military, if you call yourself a military, you should have the passion for the job first. That's the very first thing. A lot of militaries or military men don't have passion for their job. They are just there for the money. Whereas if they start developing a passion for their job, I think that they are going to ameliorate the peace and stability in our country.
0: And as Cameroon prepares to celebrate its 54th National Day, a key focus in today's newscast is on national unity, particularly in the context of intertribal and interregional marriages. Our reporter Angang Nadesh spoke with Cameroonians from diverse backgrounds to get their thoughts on whether marrying across tribal and regional lines can foster social cohesion and promote national unity. Here is her report.
3: When couples from different walks of life come together, they inadvertently contribute to the broader tapestry of national unity, Renard affirms.
6: I can marry from a different tribe or region because love, understanding, respect are more important than ethnic background. Marrying from another region also helps people learn different cultures and live together peacefully. Interregional marriage promotes national unity because they bring people from different backgrounds together, and I see it as a way of reducing tribalism.

0: If you are married for a woman, get married to somebody in Bakwiri or Bayangi, so your children now get learned the tradition from Bamenda and the tradition in Lodwe, so it just easily helps expand the culture.
1: Fuche, on his part, however, believes that marriage should be out of the context of national unity.
2: Encouraged by intermarriage, but not necessarily be the reason for me to get married, to help for national unity. National unity, I think it is a state issue, state problem to solve, and not mine to get married to help to build unity in Cameroon. But get married to somebody from a different tribe or different region, different countries, a new generation open to diversity, open to change.
1: Come May 20th, Cameroon will be celebrating its 54th Feast of National Unity on the theme, National Unity, Backbone of our Defense System, Bedrock of Cameroon's Development. 54th National Unity Celebration, that was a special page in the news.
3: It is 11 minutes past the hour of 2 p.m. You are listening to the 2 p.m. newscast on Royal FM. We talk some economic news in this newscast. Société Générale Cameroun is officially changing its name to General Bank of Cameroon. The announcement was made on May 12, 2026 by the Minister of Finance, Louis-Paul Motaze, during a ceremony marking the completion of the share transfer operation. The state acquired the 58% shares held by the French banking group in its Cameroon branch for an estimated amount of 129 billion CFA francs. This happens in a context where France is losing her economic influence to other powers like China, Russia, and India. Jeffrey Tatum had an exchange with an expert and compiled their views in this report.
4: The transition of Société Générale to General Bank of Cameroon is both an economic and symbolic shift, according to expert Valerie Asundep.
5: By acquiring the 58% stake previously held by the French banking group for about 129 billion CFA francs, the Cameroonian state is increasing its control over strategic sector of the economy. This move reflects a growing desire for economic sovereignty across Africa, where countries are seeking greater national control over banking, energy, and infrastructure.
4: And at a time when other economic partners are increasingly gaining ground in Africa, and more specifically in Cameroon, such move could help the bank focus on financial local businesses, agriculture, and national development projects, among others.
5: It comes at a time when France's traditional economic influence is gradually declining, while countries like China, India, and Russia are expanding their presence on the continent. Economically, this could allow the bank to focus more on financing local businesses, agriculture, small medium enterprises, and national development projects. It may also strengthen financial inclusion and support government economic priority.
4: On the other hand, Chumulu Eugene has reasons to be worried about the nationalization of the French bank in Cameroon, as he points out some obstacles that might hinder its efficiency.
6: Is the government checking the individuals, the directors that manage enterprises? There is absolutely lack of control. Activities are not monitored, and you only wait for 5-10 years and then you say this amount of money has been mismanaged. Not only that, people will misuse these funds for their personal interests. And other challenges that await Cameroonians is that there will be a fall in the level of employment. The level of development in the country, and most especially in this sector, will reduce. The reason being that there's lack of competition.
4: A perspective which is shared by other experts, Valerie Asundep once again.
5: The main challenge will be governance. State ownership can be beneficial if the bank is managed professionally, transparently, and efficiently. But if political interference becomes too strong, it could weaken the institution's competitiveness and credibility.
4: Overall, this transition shows that Cameroon is adapting to a more global and multilateral economy while trying to strengthen national participation in key economic sectors. The success of General Bank of Cameroon will depend on its ability to be profitable and able to support economic growth in the long run.
3: Out of the country, Uganda.

0: Uganda's president Yoweri Museveni, 81, has been sworn in for a record 7th consecutive term following his landslide victory in disputed elections in January, extending his tenure as one of Africa's longest-serving rulers. Heavy security, including armored tanks, were deployed in the capital, Kampala, ahead of the inauguration in what police said were measures intended to maintain public order. Museveni told the crowd that his new term should be regarded as a time for no more sleep for all Ugandans. Ghana has initiated the process to evacuate about 300 of its citizens from South Africa following a wave of protests against foreigners. President John Dramani Mahama approved the move to assist people who had complied with an advisory and registered with the country's High Commission in Pretoria. The Ghanaian government said the evacuation exercise was aimed at ensuring the safety and welfare of citizens amid rising tensions and xenophobic attacks. We come back with our sport file. As you heard in one of our top stories, the Cameroon Football Federation has officially inaugurated its new ultra-modern administrative headquarters in the Wada neighborhood here in Yaoundé. The ceremony was presided over by the Prime Minister, Chief Dr. Joseph John Gute, representing the head of state. Details with sportsman Biwa Bryan.
1: After more than 6 decades of nomadic existence, the Cameroon Football Federation finally has a home worthy of the indomitable spirit of Cameroon's footballing pedigree. The grand unveiling in the Wada neighborhood was a spectacle of statecraft and sport, sanctioned by the presence of the Prime Minister, Chief Dr. Joseph John Gute, on behalf of the head of state. Described by many as one of the most significant sports events, the inauguration brought together a who is who of Cameroonian society. From cabinet ministers to legends who put the nation on the world map, they all gathered to give the ceremony the weight it deserves. Evans William Jobati has a detailed walkthrough of the modern structure. Good afternoon, Evans.
2: Good afternoon, Biwa Bryan, and welcome to the Wada neighborhood here in Yaoundé, where the new headquarters of the Cameroon Football Federation, FECAFOOT, is built on a 3,500 meter square surface area, possessing multiple levels. The building also comprises of a modern parking underground facility capable of containing over 50 vehicles. Added to this, the facility that is adjacent to the multipurpose sports complex has an eco-responsible system built to international environmental standard. Visiting the interior, the building is designed as a world-class ultra-modern corporate facility tailored to international sports administration standards. The finishing touches and furniture installation emphasizes sleek cultural pride and high functionality. As for the layout, the home of football in Cameroon has a modern offices standard reserved for executive conference rooms, modern office spaces, press and event hall, legacy and heritage murals, just to name these. While declaring the headquarters functional, the Prime Minister, head of government and personal representative to the head of state, Paul Biya, to the event, praised the efforts of the Federation's president, Samuel Eto'o, in making football great again. One will equally notice the presence of personalities like former footballing stars such as JJ Okocha, Alhaji Diouf, Robert Rugobe Song, and even Albert Roger Miller, and many more. The event will later end with a family picture to immortalize the moment. Reporting live from the FECAFOOT headquarters in Wada, Yaoundé, Evans Williams Jobati for the Royal 2PM News.
0: Brian, you equally see it took the Federation 2 days to inaugurate the new building.
1: The commemorative celebrations were officially set in motion yesterday, beginning with a ceremonial procession that stretched from the old Federation building in Tinga to the military stadium. Upon arrival at the military stadium, the atmosphere transitioned into a vibrant festival of culture and sport, headlined by a series of live performances from a diverse lineup of celebrated musicians in Cameroon. The centerpiece of the afternoon's entertainment was a highly anticipated gala match, which saw the legendary former Indomitable Lions lace up their boots once again to face off against a team of dedicated employees from the Cameroon Football Federation. To cap off the day's events, the focus shifted to the arrival of global football royalty as the federation extended a welcome to international icons such as JJ Okocha and former CAF president Amat Amat. Pascal Abunde is the fourth vice president of the Cameroon Football Federation.
3: It means a lot for the nation. It means a lot for the Cameroonian sporting population. I think it's a very significant moment for us. And there's every reason for us to celebrate. Well, it took us 14 years because, you know, this project started far back in 2012. And it was halted for over one decade. And, it took one man with a vision to come and take upon himself to make sure that the project sees the light of the day. So, you know, it's a great thing for us to have that wonderful jewel that signifies what Cameroon has done, not only in the at the African stage, but in the, you know, in the global stage, insofar as football is concerned. So again, I think it's a wonderful moment. It's a moment for us to celebrate.
0: Cameroon's delegation at the ongoing African Athletic Championship in Ghana enjoyed a stellar opening day, securing two medals and several qualifications. The team grabbed one gold in discus throw and one bronze in shot put, while two athletes have qualified for the semifinals. Their adventure is set to continue today with four athletes to compete in track and field events. The Ministry of Sport and Physical Education yesterday concluded a strategic two-day seminar in Yaoundé aimed at streamlining decentralized services. During the evaluation, officials of different federations were urged to modernize their management systems immediately. The seminar closed with clear directives to transform sports federations into transparent, accountable pillars capable of driving Cameroon's sporting ambitions. Michael Disake was the coordinator of the seminar.
4: It's been a while, 5 to 6 years, we had this particular conference, but we're over our activities in our ministry. But never late, they say, the time has come for us to do the evaluation. And my wish as the technical coordinator of this conference is that all the resolution and recommendation be implemented, at least 90% of them. Of course, as of now, I think the statistics are clear. We had around more than 3,000 medals for this current sport season, but there are still small loopholes as far as management of sport is concerned. That's why we look for an expert to come and talk to us about the financing of sports. We are happy that most of the federation present are there. Even those who are absent at the tail end will compile a document. People can consult to see all of the interventions of the experts.
0: Let's welcome Francine Atiba with the summary of this newscast in the French language. Good afternoon, Francine.
5: Good afternoon, Frino et Crispine. 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

0: And our studio's clerk, video editor Brian Bida, producer Glory Ngange, news editing Mapala Zita, editorial coach Enable Belasamari, coordination Jose Kiek, and for general supervision, the Reverend Pastor Bisaye Emmanuel Noel. For presentation, I have been Frinwe Crispin. Up next is Spot R, a presentation of Biwa Brian. Good afternoon, Brian.
1: Good afternoon, Frinwe Crispin. Good afternoon, Crispin, once more.
0: Thank you. Tell us about Sport R this afternoon.
1: Yes, one of the several things we are going to look at is youth football in Cameroon. We recently lost a ticket to Poland for the 2026 Under-20 Women's World Cup. Plus, we have the Under-17 Lions who are currently in Morocco. They have kicked off their campaign against Ivory Coast. So, look at what it will take for them to have an export or to search for a third ticket in that category. And what were the possible reasons that account for Cameroon's elimination in the Under-20 Women's Qualifiers.
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0: My name is Abel Bila Samari. The future of Cameroon is very bright, and that brightness can only be attained when we live as united people in a loving environment.
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4: La journée se termine, les prix restent cassés. Momo, 1% retrait, dépôt, paiement marchand et transfert, zéro frais, étoile 126 dièse ou app.
0: As part of its initial public offering, Renapo Finance SA, a leading microfinance institution in Cameroon, along with its advisor, the Afik Land Boost and Investment, hereby announces the closing of the first phase of its public sharing offering. This operation successfully raised 1,100 million francs CFA from 60,000 subscribers, the majority of whom are small-scale investors and low-income earners. This achievement reflects the credibility and trust inspired by Renapo Finance SA, driven by its ability to provide products and services with a high social impact. Encouraged by this massive turnout, a second 30-day phase is now open from April 15 to May 15, 2026. Renapo Finance SA, a major actor in Cameroon microfinance since 1996.
5: Dans le cadre de son introduction en bourse, Renapro Finance SA, acteur majeur de la microfinance au Cameroun, et son conseil Afriland Bourse et Investissement annoncent la clôture de la première phase de l'appel public à l'épargne. 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
12: 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Kalimba melodies slog across it, bringing us together on Royal FM. 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

0: You know, Cameroonian, we have all the sizes. If we put seriousness, like from here to there, I look the difference between our sportmen, individual skills. Look at how small we are, but we are able to challenge people who are twice bigger than we are. Not to insult anyone, they do it for the love, because there's no money. So much more as they love the game, but it comes a time, a guy says, but I've given 3 years here. What have I gotten?
1: Only the federation cannot like support all that by themselves. This will attract like big money, businesses, I don't know. And when you talk about where basketball is a profession, you only talk about US and France or South Africa. Even just close there in Rwanda. In Rwanda, guys are actually living off basketball.
2: We had a plan already before coming here against all the teams we were supposed to play here, against South Africa, against Madagascar. It's unfortunate that couldn't get the win at the end, but that's what rugby's about. So now we have a plan also set for Kenya. We are just going to continue in what we already started. We need to have a medal. Finish on the podium here will be something very good for us. So that's what we are going to look for. We just need to keep continuing participating in this kind of tournament. I believe that if you continue playing this kind of tournament, up to 5 years, we'll be able to do something good.

0: phone with that same phone speed, because she don't be like Manchester United, sorry for taking us out of Africa. They don't win one and lose four. They should keep on with that spirit. And congratulations to Samuel Yopiso.
1: Does Young Sport Academy still have hope? Because currently they are the last team.
0: Young Sport Academy, I don't see them happy. I'm not sure if they will remain in the league without going down for second division. I think this can stick around for them, and I pray that things turn around for them.
2: Remember in 2022, things were a little tough. That's why I had to switch from France to Portugal. At one point, I had to get to the Minister of Sports and Physical Education, Mr. Mwede Kombi. After discussing with him, he was like, okay, you can be a good chance of medal for Cameroon. So the States gave me like some funds that were very beneficial for my preparation. He signed the document, but after some time, the payment wasn't really done. It was taking so much time, and I had to call him. I remember he called one of his directors, I think in charge of finance, that I had to talk with him for them to be able to do everything possible for me to receive.
3: Olembe Japumabandina. All our fields, competition and as far as fields of training are kept in very good state. Garua, I want to say that the coordinator of Garua is doing a very great job. It's not just Garua, but we say a big thank you to all

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Hello, midweek greetings from us here at the Thompson studio of Reality.4FM. If you're just in it, like you've heard, this is Reality.4FM and signing in is a Sports Eye program which comes up every Wednesday at the same time to keep you vibed in around the world of sports. We are going to look at football as well as athleticism and other disciplines in today's edition of the program. Notably, the Cameroon Football Federation has recently inaugurated its new federation headquarters. Plus, we'll look at youth football, where we have Cameroon's under 20 Lionesses, who over the weekend lost a ticket to qualify for the World Cup for their second time. Because they have the under 17 Lions who have kicked off their campaign, they are currently up against Ivory Coast, their debut game or their first game in this year's edition of the under 17 African Cup of Nations. These picks plus several other picks will make up today's package of the program Sports Are. Before getting to the program, I would invite you to stay glued to your radio set as I'll treat you to this gospel interlude.

0: Before we get to today's edition of the program, we'll take out some time to talk about the mutual assistance, the solidarity program, ASSO, an initiative which has been brought at your disposal. You is listening, and to every person around you, your family members, friends, well wishers, and so on. This has been brought at you all your disposal to elevate you from the shackles of poverty, to help you in your day-to-day endeavors, to help you in your daily living, for some necessary provisions, and so on. So when you register for this initiative, you stand an opportunity to gain a lot of things, to benefit from a lot of things, more than 1,000 different things that you stand to benefit from. And I always like to categorize these benefits into three different categories. One of them is assistance. You stand to benefit different types of assistance. You stand to benefit cash prizes. That's the other one. And then we have material prizes. So there are cash prizes, material prizes, and then assistance. All these things you stand to benefit once you registered for the mutual assistance and the solidarity program. Now, beginning with cash prizes, there are cash prizes ranging from a bracket of 100,000, and it stretches through to 2 million CFA francs, meaning that you can win 100,000, 250,000, 500, 750, 1 million, and 2 million. Those are the different ranges, or those are the various brackets that you can benefit from. I need not tell you what such an amount of money can bring to you, provided those who have a growth mentality, it is money for development that can move you from one point to another, no matter how small you may consider it to be. But just to let you know that this is no small amount of money. So with money ranging from any of the brackets I've just listed, you can perhaps start a business, a small business. You know, big things start small. You can equally grow a business. Perhaps you have a business that has been existing, and then you want to grow it, you want to scale it to a different level. Here's an opportunity. With these cash prizes, you can grab any of them, you can get one of them, and then you are able to scale your business. For those who want to expand their capital or whatsoever business wise well, this is an opportunity. Perhaps you want to fund your education, this is an opportunity. Aside from the cash prizes, like I said, there are material prizes wherein you stand to benefit different material prizes, like vehicles. We have personal vehicles, we have commercial vehicles, what we would call taxis, which can be put into commercial use, and then at the end of the day is going to generate returns. Nice investment. You have tricycles so that can be deployed into commercial use and generate returns as well. Nice investment, I would say. Aside from those, we have the most gloomy one, which is a villa house. I mean, you stand an opportunity to be a house owner without moving a sweat, or without moving much of a sweat, I should say. Villa houses, I need not tell you how a villa house looks like. You should know the caliber of house we are talking about, the villa house. We've had persons who have won in the previous editions of the mutual assistance. And this may just be an opportunity to be a house owner. Away from the cash prizes and the material prizes, we have assistance, different sorts of assistance. The most gloomy one, the front runner to me, I know I shouldn't impose my opinion on you, but the most gloomy one, if you look at it critically or if you look at it technically, is the health assistance, where you stand to benefit only at the Mami Hospital complex. Yeah, the health assistance. We all know health is next to none, meaning that you would virtually or literally not get anything you are looking for in this life if you don't have health, if you don't have good health. So the primary thing is to be in good health, and you have recognized this, and that is why there is an assistance as such at the Mami Hospital complex. You get yourself registered, and then once you get there, you have a percentage cut on all your bills, meaning that you have should we call it discounts, but then you have a percentage cut on all your bills, meaning that when you go there, you do your consultation or whatsoever treatment, at the end of the day they would do the billing, and then there's going to be a reduction on your total bill. That is because you've registered for the mutual assistance. It is exclusively for those who've registered for the mutual assistance. I'm going to come back to how you stand to register, because registration is not just affirmation by mouth. It has to be backed by action, and I'm going to tell you the various things you need to do to get yourself registered for this initiative. So this health assistance, one thing I forgot to mention is that the percentage cut doesn't apply only to you alone. It can equally apply to your friends, family members, or whosoever you're going to choose, but there is a quota of persons or a number of persons who can benefit from this. You cannot go above it. Of course, yes, you can go below it if you don't want to make use of the opportunity. So aside from the health assistance, just so you know, if you want to benefit from this health assistance, you go to the Mami Hospital Complex. It is located in Yaoundé at Nouvelle Route Kwabang, a very popular place around there, just around Rena Prof, the Rena Prof agency there in Kwabang. Just ask around if you're taking a bike or whatever, and then they are going to lead you straight into the complex itself. Away from there, we have legal assistance. Yeah, legal assistance. You know, we live in a society where one or two things can lead you to the legal field, even though you may not want to. You don't know anything about legal dealings and so on. Perhaps you have some properties you would want to bind them legally. You do not know how to go about it. Yeah, you register with the mutual assistance, and then this is one of the things you stand to benefit. They're going to help you through such journeys, these legal battles. You could have accompanying the company when you are getting married as a mutualist, or once you are bereaved. They understand that this is a difficult moment for those who are bereaved, and then it is a joyous moment for those who are getting married, and so they accompany you. This one comes with a certain level of seniority. You must be 5 years old in the mutual assistance, meaning that you must have registered for the previous edition. It is not for newbies. It is not for those who recently got enrolled or recently got registered. You must have registered for the previous editions in the past to be able to get this. Now, with the assistance, you benefit this assistance immediately after you are done your registration. But then with the cash prizes and the material prizes, those are things you stand to benefit only after the raffle draw ceremony, which is going to take place at the Omni Sports Stadium in Yaoundé, at the Amadou Ahidjo Stadium here in Yaoundé. So to get yourself enrolled, finally I've come to get yourself enrolled for this initiative. The very first process is to locate where you can get yourself registered, and that process, you can head over to any of the group in our Pro Finance S agencies. We have a lot of them in Yaoundé and a couple of them out of Yaoundé too. You can head to them and then you get yourself registered. They are going to lead you through the process. They are going to ensure that it is very easy for you to follow. You can equally come to Royal FM here, where we are beaming live, or where you're listening to me from, or where I'm beaming from, or where I'm talking from. You come there, we equally have a service that can help to get you registered. It is very easy. We are at Saper Mimboman. If you get there, Saper Mimboman, you just look around, you see a story building with a placard right at the tower at the top. Royal FM, that is the label. You come and you ask to get yourself enrolled. They are going to lead you through the process. Now, after that, you have to do a contribution. The total of the contribution is 26,000 CFA francs. 26,000 CFA francs. The good thing here is that you do not have to give all the 26,000. No. You can give it in installments. You can decide to pay on installments that will suit you. But the dangerous thing there, I'll not really like to call it dangerous, but the most important thing there is that you must be able to give the entirety, that is all the 26,000, before the deadline. The deadline for registration is June 29. If you do the math, we are currently in the month, in the fifth month of the year. We are currently in the fifth month of the year, and so if you do the mathematics to when we are going to be on the 29th of June, you should know the number of days that are left for you to get yourself enrolled, or for you to contribute your money, your registration fee, or whichever way you may want to put it. So by that deadline, if you have not done so, I'm sorry, but then you are not a mutualist. And it is only mutualists, only those who have completed that registration, that can benefit from anything that I've listed. Recall that there are things you stand to benefit at the raffle draw ceremony, which is going to come up in the month of July at the Amadou Ahidjo Stadium. Why? There are things that you benefit immediately. That is, as far as you've already given in your 26,000 CFA francs, yeah, you are good to go. You can start benefiting from the health assistance, the legal assistance. There's equally a construction of borehole services, which I left out. So, in addition to those registration points, we equally recognize the fact that distance may be a barrier, or has been a barrier to some persons in the past who have wanted to register. So this has been put into consideration, and what's there now is that we have some registration points. Some points have been verified. You can head over there and then you get yourself enrolled. First, we have a lot of them. We have one at Camp Sonel around Carrefour called Bisson. There you can have a registration point, which you can get to through the number 698-940-8916. We could have one registration point in Ekunu. To get to that registration point, you can dial the number 699-35-4618. So those are some of the points that you can go to get yourself registered if distance is a barrier for you to go to any of the group Renapro Finance SA agencies. But like I said, you can equally get over to any of those Renapro agencies and then registration will be very easy for you. So for more inquiries on the mutual assistance, you can dial the number for inquiries 671-157321, 671-157321 or 640-613842. That is it for the mutual assistance.
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I think it is a fair group, given that Cameroon has played with Côte d'Ivoire 5 times and have won 3, Côte d'Ivoire winning 2. I think the historicity between these two countries is what many Cameroons are going to be seeing.

0: original Debbie. It's always going to be a hotly contested game. We all know the tussle for supremacy in this sub-region. Gabon, just like Equatorial Guinea, Central Africa, Congo, they want to always prove that they have come of age, they have made progress, and they can show that they are better than Cameroon.
1: Le continent contre la Côte d'Ivoire, the elephants against the indomitable lions. Everyone is looking forward to that exciting fixture. The group has been drawn, and to me, it's very fair. So it's going to be a battle between Coach Marc Brice of Cameroon, Coach MS Faye of Ivory Coast, Coach Chiquino Conde of Mozambique, and then Coach Thierry Wuyuma of Gabon.

0: Hello, ladies and gentlemen, we are back at it. If you're just joining us, this is Royality.4FM. The program is Potter. Joining me today in today's edition of the program first, the man in the house, Ivan Sudem Jobati, who is just coming back from, how do I call this? The
1: new faker foot.
0: I've not introduced you. Okay. Should we introduce you before you hear your voice?
1: I'm sorry.
0: The new ultra modern administrative headquarters of the Cameroon Football Federation. Welcome, Mr. Evans.
1: Thank you very much, Biwa Brian. Thank you very much to Irish Kimwe for equally opening my mic and permitting me to, for the audience, actually hear my voice this afternoon. Thank you very much to everyone listening at the program spot. It's always a pleasure for me to be here today.
0: And then on my right man is equally, or on my right hand is equally someone who is coming from that magnificent building as well. They saw the likes of JJ Okocha, Motsepe, and all the likes who were present there. Marius Pondi, his first time on the program, Sporter. Welcome. Good afternoon.
2: Good afternoon, Mr. Brian. Thank you so much for this invitation. I'm very happy. You know that that is the first house I've discovered in my life. It is here that I've recorded all those knowledge in journalism. So I want to say thank you for this invitation and thank you for the headmaster of this radio, Mr. Bisai, and the top management, and Mr. John Patient Chala, who is my father. So in journalism, so I'm very happy to be here. You know, today is a good day for all the footballers in our country.
0: I can see how you in particular
2: I'm very happy.
0: It looks like it's your house.
2: I'm very happy because all those things that we have seen today is just the demonstration that Samuel Eto'o is this wonderful footballer that our country cannot imagine the opportunity, the lucky that they have.
0: Because
2: when you see what Eto'o has realized from 2023 to 2026, you can just say that thank you, because this wonderful headquarters that we have discovered today, that we have inaugurated today, it is for all the footballers, and it has permit us to know that football can make people looking together, being together. I have seen ministers, those authorities that we like seeing in politics, party. We have seen, for example, Samuel Vondayolo, René Manuel Sadi, the communication minister. So we are very happy. And, you know, even Patrice Motsepe, has said that it is a great thing for us African people.
0: Evans, I would take it with you. Now, you were there. I also want you to highlight, how was it important to have some of these important persons from the screen? I watched from the screen. I was an opportunity to be there. From the screen, we saw Diouf from Senegal. We saw Okocha from Nigeria. We saw even Gianni Infantino, even though he was not able to be there, but then he sent a video message. Motsepe, former CAF president, former CAF president, he was equally present. And then we had several indomitable lions with the Republic Song, Roger Miller, and all the likes. Now, how was it important to have all these people
1: for this event? First of all, I want to highlight that this particular infrastructure comes as a big booster when it comes to football in Cameroon, because for years we have been vying for a house that can actually represent our history, not only represent Cameroon, but the history of Cameroon. I mean, when we talk about Cameroon, the first thing that comes in our mind, even anywhere in the world, is football. You cannot talk about Cameroon without calling names like Abel Roger Miller, calling names like Samuel Eto'o himself, or even calling names like Mbappe Lepe. So you see, our history as Cameroonians, first of all, is football. So having these big personalities come together in one position to celebrate football and equally to show to the world that we Cameroonians, we equally have the standards, the new standards, to be able to represent Cameroon. I mean, we are five stars. We have five stars on our jersey, meaning we are five times African champions. And to represent this particular thing, we needed it to be grandiose. And that's why we could see former CAF president Ahmad present. We could equally see Patrice Motsepe present. We could equally, and other bigger personalities that I cannot name all of them. Yes.
2: Hassan Waberi.
1: Exactly. Ahadjouf. So you see, all of those personalities, it was not just like to do a show off, but rather to show to the world that we Cameroonians equally have that particular ambition to make our country great. And you know, for the past years, our football have been somehow dormant. It has been somehow been sick, as we can call it. So bringing these big personalities will not only show to Cameroonians that we have all the means of promoting football in Cameroon, but equally to the world that Cameroon equally is a powerhouse when it comes to football. That proof with the new FECAFOOT head office are different from what we had in the years.
0: Marius, yes. Now, something very important.

0: because at the on the 13 November 2012. In French, 13 novembre 2012. Donc, on the 13 November 2012, the first man who has decided to put this structure on air is Mr. Iya Mohammed. So he has put the first stone.
1: So that's the person who laid the foundation. That's the foundation. Who had the idea.
0: Because, you know, Mr. Iya has made more than two mandas.
1: Two mandates
0: on the Fekka foot. So after you know that Mr. Iya Mohammed on June 2013, he has been culpabilized with the criminal tribunal court about the Sodekoton problem, the justice. So they have taken him and they have put him in prison about 15 years of condemnation. And this problem make consequences. The first consequence is that Fekka Foot has stopped the building of the house. So the contract about the contract between Fekka Foot and Gima Enterprise has been suspended. And now from 2020 on to 2022, no works was on this area. Now Eto comes on the 11 December 2021, and when he came now like the new president of the Fekka Foot, he said that he want to give to Fekka Foot family all the glory that we have. You know, Cameroon is more than 20 participation of the AFCON. We have 8 participation on the World Cup. So he said that it's not normal that we,
1: for a big country like this, to have what you have in Tinga.
0: That is it. So now I remember when he was on Canal 2 International, he said that I noted it, the 8 November 2022. Some weeks before the World Cup in Qatar. So the journalist asked him, Eto, what about the new headquarters of WADA, because WADA is in the second subdivision in Yaoundé. So he said, after the World Cup, I will start the building. So he starts this building about the middle of 2023-2024, and now he has make the works in inside, outside, putting electricity, those things on the top, the wall, all those things that you can imagine that. So we can say that Iya Mohammed was the beginner, was the founder of this idea, but he has not the one who has concluded.
1: Not the one that will conclude.
0: Yes, Eto has come and has put all his energy, all his relationship, because to have this money, it was not very easy. You have to convince people. You have to ask UBA to help you with some money. You have to ask FIFA. Those people who has give the confidence of on this project. So that is how things has occurred. So today, saying that is not Eto or is not Iya Mohammed, I can just say congratulations to the two people. And Mr. Eto has make this memory today. He has said, I want to say thank you for Iya Mohammed.
1: Sorry for cutting you, but then all the people you've cut, do you mean to say President Seydou?
0: No, Iya Mohammed.
1: Iya Mohammed had passed that, but now before we had
0: Mbonjoya.
1: Yes. Mbonjoya. Do you mean to say he had no impact, nothing at all on
0: Mbonjoya was the there?
1: I mean,
0: but,
1: shouldn't he equally be among the people we should praise if they are talking about that building now?
0: Mbonjoya was there, but we have not seen, like now I'm talking like journalists, we have not seen the real impact on the area. Because Mbonjoya was there after Iya Mohammed, but we have not seen any changing on the area. So today I don't know. I know that there is two sides.

0: Nights, the calling friend,
1: Imo, let's not go to that one.
0: To say the truth, Eto is the one who has decided to make this project being realized.
1: Evans, I want to get your own opinion. Now, you know, majority of Cameroonians now may not know, because the narratives may be that, yes, he has constructed the new building.
2: He has completed.
1: But we understand that this thing left from hand to hand to hand to hand before eventually coming to him.
2: Yeah.
1: Marius just highlighted, just gave us the history of how the project started with Yamuhame and so on. But I want to ask you, because guys there don't know that. That's why I started by asking
2: the issue.
1: Is he the only person who should be praised?
2: No, we are not saying that he's the only person who should be praised. You know, it is always good to have an idea, but to actually put the plan of action on the ground is always very, very difficult. Mm. As Marius already highlighted, we had Iya Mohammed that came up with the idea. He struggled to come up with the foundation. Then we had equally this other guy. I'm just forgetting his name. Tombi Aroko, who continued with the project to a certain level. Then we had equally
0: Bumbunjoya
2: that equally came, but unfortunately, some of the funds that were being attributed to it had to. There were some issues with the funds, so the project still went on hold. Now, when Eto was coming as president during his campaign, he promised that he's going to do everything possible to complete this building, because where Fake Food actually had its office was so small, was not really that world as Fake Food office. It wasn't really looking that nice. So that's what he said. And now, his first mandate is true. Many people criticize him that he said this, he did not finally do it. So I believe he was planning that for his second mandate. And once he was voted in again as Fake Food president, that is where he said he is going to complete it. And during his re-election, he even mentioned that we are already at the final touches. It's sure many people did not really know about all of this, but we are trying to make them to understand at this point in time that this is a history that Cameroon has just put on the ground. This is a history that started from somewhere, and at this point in time, we can say the history has ended. At this point in time, we can say the history has taken shape. So we are at the point whereby we should instead be rejoicing than looking for who started what.
1: I'm not saying it's for polemic.
2: Hear me out.
1: Maris here is appreciating.
2: Let me just complete. Understand that I'm not saying that it's for polemic. We are just trying to make people to understand that at this point in time, this house is not Eto's own house. No. This is Cameroon Football Federation's house. This is a house that will be built by many generations when it comes to football. This is a house that will not only represent the Indomitable Lions, it will equally represent the Indomitable Lionesses, the under 17, under 20, under 30. In fact, all of those generations put inside one building. So you need to understand that this is a long-term project that has just had its final touches today. And I believe that should the anyone come after Eto, this particular project will continue. That will depend now on how it is being maintained, the maintenance. That will depend now on the maintenance. So that's what we are trying to make on Cameroonians to understand that this is something that we should actually applaud and now praise the efforts of the federation. I'm not calling the effort of Eto here, but the effort of the federation in general. Be it the time of Iya Mohammed or the time of Eto, all of them, they came together and they did a project that has come to last. We should just hope that this infrastructure will remain. That's what we are saying here.
0: And that is why the head of state, President Paul Biya, has chosen the prime minister to go to represent him today. So because there is what certain ideas, either it was the sport minister Narcisse Moule Kombi, or he was the prime Joseph John Gauthier. So it is the prime minister who has been chosen to go there, and he has been there very, very happy. So it is the headquarters of the whole Cameroonians. It's not the headquarters of Samuel Eto'o.
2: Exactly.
1: Yeah. Okay. So I get your point now. Now, if you look at it clearly, the Cameroon Football Federation was was founded about 1959. If you do arithmetics, it has been existing for more than 60 years.
0: Mm.
1: So it has taken more than 60 years.
0: I can imagine what you want to ask.
1: Or then maybe you should go ahead and ask that, since you know what to ask. Now, no. It has taken us more than 60 years.
0: Yes.
1: Before we have something of this caliber. Before now, we had countries like even Mauritius,
0: Morocco.
1: When you look at
0: Ivory Coast.
1: When you look at their building, it was. When you look at it, you are even shy. You are.
0: Mm.
1: You don't know. So it took us. Why do you think it had to take us this long? 60 years plus to come to the realization that we as Cameroon needed something of such caliber.
0: I want to answer to your questions by another questions. Mm-hmm. Do you remember that the Senegalese,
1: mm-hmm.
0: the former national team of the football, the Senegal, the Teranga Lions,
1: mm-hmm.
0: it is on the last traveling of Patrice Motsepe when he went to Senegal. About this problem about the AFCON,
1: that
0: Senegal has also show us his new federation, his new headquarters. So it is not Cameroon who has this building. Even Senegal has already done it on about two or 1 month
1: ago.
0: So. Is we can imagine that maybe today Eto'o is just giving us a certain demonstration that when you have money in Fecafoot foot, you can show where the money is going. But before when we have remarked that there was more than 20 presidents. In
1: fact, money I
0: know. We don't know where money is going. We have won 5 AFCONs.
1: Mm-hmm.
0: 1884, 1888, 2000, 2022, 2017. If somebody can give us the real comptabilization about this money.
1: Plus the World Cup participation.
0: Now the World Cup participation. Eto'o came on the headquarters of Fecafoot in 2021. If you make 2021 and 2000, I'm not defending Eto'o. I just say things like I'm seeing.
1: Okay.
0: 2021 to 2026 is 5 years.
1: Mm-hmm.
0: So in 5 years, he has starting building on Oja. Mm-hmm. On Oja, he has already maybe in 2 weeks or three months, he will finish in Oja. We have those infrastructure there. Even the Guinness Super League is playing there on the Oja Stadium.
1: Mm-hmm.
0: We have today with WADA. He has making more than 10 sponsors. Relationship, CNPS, Kia Motors. So he's showing us how to make money. But the others one, I don't know. And Eto'o is maybe he's unlucky because when he's now working,
1: mm-hmm.
0: he has also the problem. You know that he has even on TAS, Tribunal Arbitral de Sport,
1: yeah.
0: in Lausanne, another issue. That has to go and show there if it has been elected in the correct way. So I'm not very happy when people are saying that Samuel Eto'o he doesn't have money or it is not him who has done this project.
1: Mm-hmm.
0: The others president who were there, what they have done? You are a journalist, you are a sport journalist. We have many players who are saying that we don't have many salaries. Even now, they have problem of salaries, but it's few more than 5 years ago. So me, I can congratulate Samuel Eto'o, but it has taken so long because it is not very easy for the top management of Fecafoot to put a pressure. That when money enter in the Fecafoot,
1: yeah.
0: they can say that okay, this money with our committee executive, the top management of the headquarters.
1: Executive com, yeah.
0: Executive com, they can say, okay, this money, we put it on stadium or to build this thing. Now Eto is verified, he's making verifications every site.
1: Now, we'll go back to today's event proper. Now, that structure. Before that, let's visit the ticket dashboard.
3: La journée se termine. 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Momo, 1% retrait. Dépôt, paiement marqué.

0: We are back. We are back, Marius. So I was going to ask you, the building, is it complete?
1: The building,
0: is it complete?
1: It is not complete.
0: Okay.
1: It is not complete because, you know, when you are building your house, mm-hmm. you can say in two weeks, mm-hmm. I will complete it at 100% on 100%.
0: So you enter there, Shanti, you enter there, and while you are there, you will finish the rest.
1: But now, all the, I can say on 98% is finished. Because me, I have seen when you are on the back, mm-hmm. when you are on the back side, you can say behind, you can see some wall who have not, they have not put some things that we have to put. For example, I don't know how we call la peinture.
0: Paint.
1: We have not painted the wall behind. And when you are when you are inside, mm-hmm. there are some area that, for example, you have to put
0: bobs,
1: you have to put some. So it is just the details. It's just the details. But on 100, the house is.
0: So what do you think? Don't you think probably they should have waited to complete it before doing this inauguration?
1: When you are a president and when you are a top management, you can say for example an opportunity to make something. Ito is a correct manager, so he know where he is going.
0: Okay, Evans. Now I'll take the same question to you. Concerning the completion, so what are some of the things you notice inside and outside of the building?
2: First of all, I noticed that the building has made up of two gates. First of all, these two gates, we have the main gate at the entrance where the infrastructure, the ball is. Now we have the second gate from the down, lower top down, and the parking space too is good, and there is equally an underground parking lot that can contain over 3,500 meter square infrastructure, and the offices, there are a lot of them. I mean, we have four lifters, if I'm not making a mistake, four lifters, two on each side. So, looking at all of this, we can see the beauty.

0: finish before they come and do this thing.
1: I want to ask you something. Yeah. Olympic Stadium before the AFCON. Was it complete? But they have played AFCON on the Olympic Stadium.
2: We need to equally understand
1: all the
2: something.
1: Competition.
2: So, Brian.
1: Olympic Stadium.
2: So, Brian, we need to understand something. In Cameroon in general, even when you are in the village, for instance, you want to construct a new building in your village. Mm-hmm. There's what they call, before you complete the house, you need to enter inside the house. Mm-hmm. Because you don't know. You don't know what can happen in the future. Time is short. And that's why you see that people, they prefer to enter inside a building. And then later on, they complete it. That means they do the versement, as they call it in the quarter. They try to orientate the ground, they make the moisture. So that's why I say it is better now than never. And if he does that, he is just respecting the tradition of Africans. That's the African tradition. The African man, before he wants to complete his building, he will enter inside a building.
0: Ah, so we are just doing the Africans.
2: Yeah. It has always been like that. Even as Mario said, at Olembe, we did not complete Olympia, but we entered inside Olympia.
0: We did not complete. The African Cup of Nations was coming, no? So they had to
2: exactly. The future holds that maybe Dr. Patrice Motsepe will be occupied with other things. Maybe he will be occupied too with other competitions. Maybe he will be occupied too with a lot of work. So you see that it was very essential to be able to inaugurate this new FECA Foot building.
3: Thank you very much, Evans Williams-Jobati. We are going to visit the technical dashboard for a bit, and then we'll come back to resume.

0: Six on the right, that's a belting ball.
1: And here's Salah. It's Mo Salah. It's Mo Salah! It is explosive!
2: Takes in touch, but cleared away by United, but only as far as the edge of the penalty area. Put back in for Bernardo Silva. Silva stands one up towards the back post. Haaland! Oh, that is magnificent from Andre Onana! What a stop!
3: What a save. What a save from the goalkeeper.
2: As good as you'll see from Andre Onana.
4: Belieber got back. Lewis Dunk is very appreciative of Belieber's efforts. Everyone on the edge of their seats. Curl goal! A shot to nothing. That means everything. And an absolutely epic finish from Carlos Belieber to win it at the death for Brighton.
2: City are on a different plane. De Bruyne, Haaland! Again and again and again! It's getting silly!
5: Lamiel being a cheerer!
6: Brighton and Bobo! Score! Can this really be happening? Blink it back!

0: post. Caicedo! He has hit that with special purity.
1: Thank you very much, Irish Kemo. We are right back at it, ladies and gentlemen. The frequency is 88.4 FM. The program is Sports Hour, which comes up every Wednesday. We have extra mouth in our studio, but then before we are going to get to that, probably we'll get wrapped up with the inauguration of the Federation building events. So like I was saying, what are some of the things I already spoke about? I think we already spoke about some of the things that are yet to be done. Like, it's already established that it is incomplete.
2: Yeah.
1: It is incomplete. Mm-hmm. So what are some of the good things you think that are there? Some things you saw that you've qualified them as good things and necessary, especially noting that you used to visit the old place there in Chinga.
3: Thank you very much, Brian. Yes, over there in Chinga, first of all, one would note that the space was not actually adequate because even the player's boss could not contain one boss, not to even talk about two. And equally, once a vehicle is already parked inside, you cannot park again. You are forced to park outside or across the road. So first of all, with this new building, we have a lot of parking spaces. I mean, we have at the entrance, you can park. Even outside, you can park beneath the infrastructure because it's an underground parking.
4: Basement.
3: Exactly, the basement. And even how they call it in French, they call it terrace. You equally have a space there.
4: Terrace.
3: Yes, you equally have a space there. So that is the first good thing. We equally have now the entrance. I mean, it is more presentable when it comes to when we talk about football. I mean, it represents football in general.
4: Mm-hmm.
3: Because when you just look at the building, you see football because there is a ball in the middle. Then when you enter into the building itself, just at the reception, you will see paintings of former Indomitable Lion Stars, the former glories.
1: Yeah. I was going to ask a question towards that direction. Now, this they have inscribed the pictures of former Indomitable Lion. Don't you think it's going to probably bring some kind of friction? I mean, someone will be feeling like this guy's picture too hard to be there, or this guy's picture has been left out because he did this.
3: No, you need to understand that bringing in these pictures is not to like cause havoc or to like make people feel that we are supposed to be there. It's like to make this younger generation of footballers understand that we equally have our place on this particular wall.
1: Well, one day our picture can be there
3: if
1: too.
3: One day our picture
2: that
3: can be there.
2: It.
3: If you do something great, like for instance, let us take the images of Thomas Konu. Because Thomas Konu is a one-time African champion and he equally won the African Ballon d'Or as a goalkeeper. Mm-hmm. That's why his image is there. Let us take now the case of Abu Dzengene and Nganamon. Their images are there. Why? Because they represented Cameroon at the Canada and they make Cameroon proud in Canada. And equally, Abu Dzengene and Nganamon, they are equally Ballon d'Or, African Ballon d'Or. So the images that are there are not just any kind of personalities. They bring in icons. I call them icons because these are people that some of them might still be playing, but they are moving towards their retirement ages. And others that are there, they are icons and they are inspiring because you will say that, okay, what has this player done? You want to research more on the player. You see that this is actually a monument. He has actually had a lot of history in the Indomitable Lions. We equally have the likes of Idriss Carlos Kamini, Roger Milia, Abega, Mbappe Lepe. I mean, these are big names when we talk about football. And that's why, to me, I believe that image should be there. Representing Putin out Eto'o there is because he too is equally a famous legend. Because you cannot go out of the country and you talk about Samuel Eto'o. They don't know Samuel Eto'o. Let me say, for instance, you move to Haiti. You talk about Samuel Eto'o. Everyone knows Samuel Eto'o.
4: If you talk about Cameroon in Haiti, they wouldn't know what Cameroon is. But when you talk about Roger Milia
3: Eto'o, everybody
4: would open their eyes wide.
3: So that's why we have his image there. And alongside that, we equally have him as the president of the Cameroon Football Federation. So all of that englobed in one. That's why we have these images there.
1: I'm going to add an extra more to our panel, Dr. Silas Ngong Silas, who is a sports chaplain. He's going to talk about athletics in the course of the program, but for now I want to bring it to football. We have other mouths, but let me introduce your own mouth. Let's have you. Now we have a new federation. Do you think now we'll no longer be shy to invite big people like Motsepe to Cameroon, Infantino, other big people? Because I don't know, in the past we don't have those kind of persons come. Even when they come, we'll not receive them there in Chinga because
3: when the president of FIFA came, it was not in Chinga that we received him.
1: It's not the place.
5: Now it's post
2: possible.
4: Thank you, Brian. I think it wasn't possible before. If you know about Hemley,
1: yeah,
4: that's Cameroonian. Mm. And no matter how small we are, we are mentally strong to invite whoever we want, even if we live in a shithole country, like someone once said.
1: Yeah.
4: Even in our old building, the Fekir Food building, we still invited stars to come. So now we are going to invite them with our eyes wide open and our shoulders very high, because when they come, even before they come, just that building alone,
1: you know, that
4: it's a lot of,
1: it speaks a lot already,
4: advertisement for Cameroon, tourism for Cameroon, people that want to come to Cameroon and say, what is Cameroon? I believe that image alone has beautified, added more beauty to this city of Yaoundé. And people who are on the internet trying to find out where Yaoundé is, they would see that city and they would want to come. And that is something that Cameroon stands to gain, not just for now, but for generations to come.
1: We saw the images of the building on screen, but then we had Marius and Evans.
4: Yeah.
1: They were there live. The reports they have brought here is that it's not complete.
4: It doesn't... I think it doesn't
1: need to be complete. I asked them earlier on that why did they not wait for it to be completed. The guys told me that the Olympia, they started playing African Cup of Nations Olympia when it was not complete. So I would like to get from you. Don't you think they should have waited for it to be complete or something?
4: I think Fekir Food doesn't really play the politics of the government, because we can see.
1: Okay.
4: They didn't say that it was complete. That's the first thing. But Olympia, they told us that before the games start, we're going to have an underground hotel. We're going to have Olympic swimways.
1: Yeah.
4: We don't have those, even 7 years after.
1: Where?
4: So it's a different ballgame. I don't believe that the Fekir Food executive said that they were going to inaugurate a complete building. But they have, you know, gone through the first phase. And they want to invite the world to come and see the glory that it will be when it will be all completed. And I believe that because they're inaugurating it today, it wouldn't take long before everything is completed.
1: Marius, I want you to be very sincere with this one I'm going to ask you. Or probably you have something you want to add.
2: It's just, I've told you that is on when you, if you want to evaluate on 100%, you can have 98%.
1: Is 98% complete.
2: 98.
1: So I would like to ask.
2: I have seen it
1: earlier on. Evans mentioned something here that in Africa we have this, should I call it a genotype? It's something that is common. I mean, you build a house and once you've just put a roof something, you just go inside, you start living, and then hoping that once you are there, you keep. But most often, you see some guys since we have started living. Let's just be living. Yes, let's just be living. It is great.
2: So
1: do you think that there's still going to be that urgency to want to complete this structure?
2: No.
1: Now that they are already moving in.
2: I think that Samuel Eto'o has not chosen this date, unfortunately, like this. He has think, you know, that he has one plane on the table of TAS in Lausanne that has to go there with the former officials.
1: The referee commission,
2: we have said that he has not been elected in the correct way. And we have also the non-qualification of the former Indomitable Lions, the female, on the Pologne.
1: The under-20 Lionesses for the World Cup.
2: Under-20 World Cup. So
1: these two things
2: is making a lot of noise outside.
1: So even this one, this is our first.
2: So the inauguration of this wonderful building today, with the presence of Patrice Motsepe, Ahmad Ahmad, JJ Okocha, Ella Diouf, those former personalities, and the whole government, the Cameroon government. So it will make a lot of noise, and now. It can destroy those commentaries. Oh, Eto'o va tomber. He will not succeed. Taz will say, now people will, the press will just say Eto'o, inauguration of the headquarters of. So that is a technique to push down those people who want to criticize him, want to make some commentaries who are not good. Now, It can even put it outside and say I will inaugurate it after the World Cup, yeah. the USA World Cup, because he's the committee member the commission de la CAF, so he will travel to the World Cup. So, but he has decided to inaugurate it because he knows the former agenda of the president of CAF. So me, I'm thinking that it was very intelligent to inaugurate it today.
1: You said that we had 98% completion.
2: Yes.
1: The federation building, let's assume
2: they will finish.
1: Okay, they'll finish. Okay. they will finish. What next? What do you think should be next for him now? Because you said yourself, he said some year ago that he wants to take up this project and so on. I think,
2: yes.
1: Sometimes it's very cumbersome to have so many projects at a go that you would want to. So what do you think should be next for him? Competition on the pitch, because that's one thing where
2: the thing that will be next is first we will move those headquarters of federation on Chinga from there, and we will put now the je sais pas comment on appelle ça en anglais, I don't know how to call it in English, la Ligue Régionale de Football du Centre.
3: Centre Régional.
2: Okay. We will go back at Chinga.
1: Okay, so the
2: I have to make
1: regional, okay, there are regional offices or regional, yes. How they call it, regional headquarters.
2: Yes.
1: Or regional,
2: headquarters.
1: Yes. Regional offices.
3: Central Regional League.
2: We'll go to Chinga, Super League, and, the League of the Championship of Female Championship. We'll go to Chinga. All those federation that we have youth, female and League Regional du Centre, we will go there. Now, the main federation, the office that we have, for example, those things when you have a wonderful text that we have to do, for example, National Assembly of FECAFOOT, those things that we have, for example, a former I don't know, examination of text,
3: yes,
2: you have to go there at WADA. So that is the first thing. The second thing is that now we don't have a lot of money to spend. So
1: the money is finished.
2: No, because we are not qualified on the of the World Cup. Because those money is coming from FIFA. FIFA give us a billion, because it's more than 1 billion that we have spent there to build this wonderful infrastructure. So we are not qualified to World Cup. On the AFCON, that has passed. We have never
1: we not go anywhere.
2: On final, we have not touched final. So we have to find money.
1: So to look for this money means that we need to perform on the film.
2: For example, on this under 17.
1: Under 20 Lions, they crash out. They will not qualify.
2: These
1: people too are losing their.
2: If you push the inauguration, I will do it.
1: Mm-hmm.
2: And now the former national selection is not succeeded. They can say, oh, ça me tout dérange, ça ne, on ne gagne pas, il not succeeded, not succeeded. So, he has taken his good idea.
4: I think the date too is a function of the agenda of the people that he wants to be there. Montepe is a very busy person. Maybe this was the only window that you could have him.
1: Okay, yeah, that's
4: and therefore, you wouldn't push it to a later date knowing that he wouldn't be there. And some other personalities. And I think that's some of the things that cook in the kitchen before you have a date for an inauguration like this one.
2: After the under 17 AFCON, we have a female AFCON. After female AFCON, we have World Cup.
4: Exactly. So
2: and after World Cup, we have to know.
1: They're going to qualify us for the Olympic Games. We'll take one last opinion to close out this speech on football. Have a Manchester United fan who has joined us now. You know, Manchester United people now,
2: they have not succeeded. They have not succeeded against Sunderland last time. Sunderland.
1: David Akumani. Akumani David has just come in. Good afternoon, David. Welcome.
5: Good afternoon, you are Brian. Good afternoon to Evans, William Chokbati. I'll say that I'm very surprised to see the crowd in the studio. Of course, I'm happy to be here again after
2: 3 months.
5: 3 months of being away because of some circumstances beyond my control. But thank God I'm here. As Riley said, we are qualified for the Champions League. There is not much joy to us because we are used to such competitions. Our goal now is to go to the Champions League and surely and win it. That's our goal. That's
2: oh, please. Oh, please.
5: And now we
2: please.
5: Are also looking forward to do so well in the English Premier League. Why not being the top? Man City has been dominated for a very long time. It's true that it's our own time to be. Also, I'm happy to be here. Happy to see members of the Federation. It was a beautiful ceremony today at the Wanda Sports Complex.
2: You like the building?
5: I witnessed it personally. I think it was very good, beautiful. The personalities that were there were of top notch. I think that want to give credit to Samuel Eto'o for all they have done. Mm-hmm. So be sort of an edifice, because I saw the edifice, I was like, wow. So we can have such an edifice in Cameroon.
2: Now you want to thank Samuel Eto'o? Was he the only one? Was he the only one who?
5: Allow me to talk to you, but I've not been on the show for the past 3 months. So this is my time to talk. So I want to say that Samuel Eto'o has done so well. Also, we can also give credit to Ian Mohammed, who started the project to Dreams. Samuel Eto'o feast has come and realized it. Just like the Bible says, that Paul plants, Apollo waters, but the Lord was made to prune. So Samuel Eto'o has to be given some credit
6: for what he has done. So I think that this should be a stepping stone for us for Cameroon football. He mentioned that we have not gone to so many competitions, talking about the World Cup, Under 20 World Cup and all the like. I think that this federation, this inauguration should come and build a bright future for Cameroon football.
2: Thank you very much, David. To move away from there to look at athletics, where we have, like I was telling you before, we have some extra voices who would lead us through our stay in the athletics field. So we're going to move away from football. But in the meantime, congratulations to the Cameroon Football Federation for having that ultra-modern headquarters.
6: State of the art.
2: I don't know whether we can call it state of the art.
6: State of the art.
2: It's not complete.
6: State of the art.
4: 100% not complete.
2: But I've said, Kamem, I've said ultra-modern. Congratulations to them anyway. So we have Mr. Chamake, who is here in the studio, coordinator of sports there. In SWA, University of SWA, we had him once. This is definitely second time. It's so nice to have you back here again. Good afternoon, welcome.
7: Good afternoon, thank you for having us.
2: Aside from him, we already introduced Dr. Gong Silas, but I would like to greet you again. That time I greeted you in football. Now let me greet you in athletics.
4: Thank you, Brian. It's always good to be on set with you. First time here, but not first time on Royal FM.
7: Yeah.
2: Oh, that's nice. I will be looking forward to have you again in days, I'll be weeks to come. And then another extra voice, the last voice I'm going to introduce, we have Mr. Tim Ellis. Welcome, sir. It is nice to have you on board.
8: Thank you. Good afternoon. Yeah. Thanks for having me here.
2: Yeah. So he is the director of track and field. So he's very much versed with athletics. So before we go into deeper into athletics, we have the athletics championship which is going on in Accra. I think Cameroon has a delegation of about 17 or thereabouts, but she's less than 20.
4: Yeah. 17 athletes.
6: Yeah.
2: So now, when you let me start with Mr. Chamaki, since you have spoken. When you look at our delegation, Emmanuel Esimi and all the likes, also another day one, which is the day two, is probably on it today.
4: Yeah.
2: How, first of all, make the audience to understand, how did this qualification come about? Like, how does it come about for you to participate at a competition like this, the athletics championship, like the one ongoing in Accra?
7: Okay, thank you, Ivan, for this question. I think it's a very technical question. And the African Athletics Championship takes place every 2 years.
2: Okay.
7: So in the closing year, the African Athletics Commission sits with the technicians, and they come up with what we call the entry standard. Those entry standards are the different performances per event that the athlete needs to accomplish before they can be eligible or take part to the next competition. It's true that times they are more flexible on these performances. So after the Cameroon's edition of 2024, some entry standards were established, and there's an open and a closed date. So they will open the window, technically that's how they call it, and give a period of time that the athlete needs to, and the specific competition where they have to accomplish those entry standards. And the Cameroon delegation actually had, you know, more than those 17 you have in terms of entry standard, but maybe for budget constraints, they had to select just those 17 you were just talking about a while ago.
2: Okay, now, so when you're in the competition, when you participate in the competition, you know, I think a lot of persons listening to us now are more versed in football. We know that when you go for the qualifier of the Under-17 AFCON, it is to qualify for the AFCON. Yeah. So now when you are going for this
1: athletics championship, does it qualify you for a higher competition or what?
7: Yes, it does. We have bigger or better rank competition in athletics. Yeah. So if you are an African champion, automatically you are qualified for the Olympics. Wow. Will take place in Los Angeles 2 years. Mm-hmm. So there's a great challenge.
1: So if you are a champion in your event,
7: yes, you have more opportunities to take part. And it's a dream of every athlete. But you have other opportunities to get qualified for those high rank competition. Yeah.
1: Okay, I'll move over to you, Mr. Tim Ellis.
8: Sure.
1: Now, I already assumed that you should be an expert or you are more versed with track and field things. Now, we have amongst those our athletes that we have there, the likes of Emmanuel Esimi and all those. First of all, where would you place Cameroon in terms of participation in this track and field event? Do you think Cameroon has potentials, has that more potentials? Where would you place them in terms of participating in events like that, this track and field event?
8: Oh, man. You're a little out of my league because I know USA athletics much better. Man, my interaction, though, over the last 20 years in Cameroon is Cameroon has athletes, and they've got good coaches. I think their club system is organized quite well, and they're discovering and finding athletes that can be internationally competitive. I don't know what the – you said there were 17 athletes that went. It's a pretty good contingency for that. If they're hitting the standards, it's like, yeah, they come in, they compete well.
1: Now, for the time you've been here, you mentioned, I think you've seen how we organize club competitions here and all that. Do you think that there are some things we are not doing right that if probably we do them, we can have maybe a better contingent for that competition, we can have better representation, not just even participate, but then compete to win medals? Do you think there are some things we are not doing right?
8: Oh, wow. Man, well, being from the USA, right, we have, like, arguably the best facilities in the world, right, from our intercollegiate system. I mean, some of the facilities are just fantastic, right? They're just top-notch. And often, international, well, what's happening, too, is the NCAA is recruiting international athletes to come to school there, and especially the big schools. And so there's opportunities for good athletes internationally. And then what tends to happen is, okay, when they have a good thing going, like at University of Texas or UCLA or something, you don't change cooks, right? You go, okay, I have a good thing going with my coach. I like where I'm living. I have a good system. I'm training well. Especially in an Olympic year, in the last 2 years in an Olympic year, you want to kind of stay the course and just continue to build on that and see where that takes you. So I don't know if that answered your question.
1: Yes.
8: You're asking, I don't...
1: No, it's fine.
8: Yeah, it's hard to compete.
4: And Brian, if I may add to that, I think in the U.S. they have a system of scholarshiping students that are also very good in athletics.
1: Yeah, we hear these things a lot in athletics, basketball,
8: basketball, American football.
4: So we have a lot of talent that is dying in our quarters just because they can't afford a room to go to school and to play sport. And even when they play sports, I've been around for some time, even when they play sports, the money that they're promised never really comes. They have to strike. They have to fight. They have to come to the media. And I mean, it's there are lots of issues just to discourage our athletes who just want to run, to jump, and to throw to represent Cameroon, to showcase the talent that God has given them.
1: Now, what you have just said is attracting me to a new question. Like I was highlighting earlier on, we hear a lot of scholarship kind of things in this athletics field and so on. Let's visit the dashboard.
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9: Avec le profil BIM, tu as droit à un numéro préféré, ton réseau et l'appli le moins cher. Tape dièse 210 ou va sur Max Eat.
1: So I was saying, your answer just attracted me to something else. Now, earlier on, he was highlighting the fact that there is scholarships that happen out there. He will equally highlighted the fact that he likes the way you organize things here. But I want to assume that probably he's just trying to...
4: There's been some improvement over the years, for sure.
1: No, he's just trying to sugarcoat something. Because I asked him if there are some things he feels we can improve on.
4: Yeah,
1: in Cameroon, to meet up those standards that will eventually give us better results in international competition, because
4: yeah.
1: it doesn't just suffice to participate, I mean compete at least. Now, that's what I wanted to find out from you. Now, we look at a majority of the contingent we have there. The ones, particularly the ones who always bring us medals, are not based here. They are Cameroonians, but their activities are mostly out there. I think that should be an issue of facility or mm-hmm. infrastructure kind of stuff. So sure. they train out there, and we only call them here. Well, when we have competition, they come and represent us. We get medals. So that's why I want to find what are the things you think that we need to do so that the guys here who are here, because obviously there are people who are practicing these various things.
2: But Francois Mbango has born here.
1: Yeah. No, that was
4: she was not living here.
2: And she's living here.
4: Yeah, I have to say, Brian, that you know our coaches are doing a formidable job on the ground, under the sun and in the rain to train these athletes.
2: Mm-hmm.
4: I believe that we need a better structure, both governmental and federal, to be able to come alongside these coaches and these athletes.
1: Forgive me to cut you. Mm-hmm. I want to take an example. During the last Olympics,
2: yes,
1: we had a boy and a girl, I've forgotten their names, who represented us in swimming events.
4: Cameroon?
1: Yes. Swimming events.
4: Oh, yeah.
1: Now,
4: yeah,
1: they didn't true. Qualify. They didn't qualify.
4: They said they got there. They were invited.
1: So, from the way these guys were swimming, it was like we saw, we could see that these guys were discovering that type of pool for their first time.
4: that's exactly what we were talking about. Right. When we constructed the Olympic Stadium, there has to be an Olympic swimming pole there. And there is none.
3: Mm.
4: That's part of the problem we're talking about. I mean, if we don't
2: have problem with infrastructure,
4: how do you expect to go compete at that level when our athletes discover that kind of pool for the first time? And how do you expect them to win? How do you even expect them to compete against others who have those kind of swimming pools as
1: their backyard?
4: Exactly. Right. I mean, it doesn't build up. So infrastructure is one of them, but it starts with our mentality. Because the Cameroonian mentality is that of I get it for myself and let the country suffer. Whoever is there, let them suffer. And whatever the case, whoever, even if we get them from outside to represent us, I'll be able to travel. Because even with one athlete at the Olympics, you'd have more than 200 people going to accompany in the delegation. Just for one athlete. So they don't really care.
2: Or maybe because Cameroon likes football too much.
4: Well, I think that we like
2: more football. Than athletics.
4: No. It's the same thing. It's the same thing. Look at our stadium. Look at where we play our D1 matches. Mm. I mean, it doesn't really, advertise Cameroon very well.
1: It even got better now. I mean, in the past, before you were playing
4: on
1: their ground.
4: Even with that, I mean, we're improving over the years. But the issue for me, for Cameroonians, is mentality. We have an egoistic mentality.
2: And that is mentality
4: to grab all for self and leave very little for the whole country and for the whole sports world. That's what I would say.
1: Dr. Tamaki?
2: Let me just congratulate the coach, because I said something that is very important.
1: Okay.
2: Because the experience of the United States,
1: mm-hmm.
2: you see they start making detection of talent from the base.
1: Mm-hmm.
2: And when you see, for example, in basketball, they start looking those talent. You see, for example, when they have the drafts, the period of drafts.
1: The draft.
2: Mm-hmm. They taken those boys who have under 18 years old. So that is how they have put the mind to realize how they can develop their sport, even on basketball, even on athletics.
1: Mm-hmm.
2: When you see even Usain Bolt, he has discovered that in United States, if Jamaica abandon him, he can travel to United States.
1: Mm-hmm.
2: And Hassan Powell, there are a lot of examples that you can So United States is giving us the method, and so we can if we have, for example, more than two coaches like this, mm-hmm. we can come, for example, working together with president of federations.
1: Yeah.
2: We can be. I would like
1: to get to him again now.
2: For our
1: probably
2: country.
1: If you explain to us now. You earlier on you highlighted how people do this detection of. Can you, in a summary, explain to us how exactly people do these detections, like for these younger guys to integrate?
8: Like how do they discover it?
1: And so on, yeah.
8: Man, the interscholastic athletics system that the United States have is excellent, right? I coach track at just my local high school. Mm. We have a conference championship this week, right? The prelims are today. Finals are on Friday. It's a big deal. Right. For those athletes on my team, you know, we kind of train for, you know, 3 months so we can perform really well now in May. That's just for conference. That's just a small group of teams that are organized within the city. And then we'll go into state competition. And so we'll have like a district meet, which is then you qualify out of the district meet to go to a regional meet mm-hmm. with the goal being making the state meet. So you're one of the 24 best athletes in the state. And actually, we have divisions of size of school. We have five different divisions, from big school down to small schools, and it's a big deal. You know, it's quite an accomplishment for an 18 to 15 year old
2: from the basic to university.
8: That's just high school. That's just that, and then that leads into intercollegiate athletics of the NCAA. Mm. Again, organized really well from smaller schools without athletic scholarships. Up to two divisions that do have athletic scholarships. So again, the opportunity to go and to compete, continue to compete, is just a big part of the development system. And the other thing you said, because you asked you threw out the point that does Cameroon like soccer too much? Mm-hmm. It's like, I don't think so. But the Olympic Committee has to invest in it. Okay, what do we want to invest in?
1: Yeah.
8: And the U.S. has a good Olympic Committee too. Mm. And we're better in the Summer Olympics than the Winter Olympics. But, you know, they have invested and decided, okay, we're going to be competitive here. And it's more organizational than that. It's not the Cameroon. So I would say it's not that Cameroon doesn't have athletes. I mean, I walk around as a track coach going, that's a good-looking guy right there. I bet he can jump. Mm. Right? Or, oh, look at that young lady there.
4: Yeah,
8: right? That's a good-looking athlete. But it's more organizational of, boy, having opportunity to compete in a good facility.
1: Yeah.
8: That's part of the fun too, is going into, you know, a stadium that is around the, it's a football stadium at the high school, but it holds 5,000, 8,000 people.
1: Mm-hmm.
8: So that's a pretty good thing. Or we'll have our state meet is at Ohio State University. Well, that's just a world-class Oregon, you know, university. And then that structure is just for track, and it holds like 10,000 people.
4: Wow.
8: It's a big deal to go be in the state meet.
4: I wish I got something like that.
8: Right? So you just think about that. There's
4: like
8: so much infrastructure.
2: And he's
8: not
2: coming
8: even
2: from the University of Yaoundé too, so he has to take notes about.
8: Oh my gosh!
4: I think one of the things
2: it can help,
8: but it's tax dollars.
2: The university,
8: right?
2: Games, for example,
4: we are not asking for top notch infrastructure. We're even asking just
1: for the
4: parents,
1: basics.
4: The basics.
1: Yeah.
4: Let the parents even encourage their children. Mm-hmm. Buy for them the spice.
2: So it's difficult on the higher.
1: But the thing is, you know,
4: food.
1: We are in the African context, and a parent
4: eat.
1: Will probably
4: yeah.
1: be
4: and
1: thinking
4: and
1: that.
4: Accompany them for competitions. When you are running, and you know your father is understands.
2: Mm-hmm. So the FINASCO game, for example, can help
4: if the parents are there. I'm talking about, you know, the environment. I'm talking about the physical. I mean, if I am an athlete and I'm training, and I know that my father or my mother is in the stands, that changes everything.
1: Mm-hmm.
4: Yeah. You know, if I know that I will not walk home after training or after competition, mm-hmm. it changes everything. If I know that my parents are going to buy me a good food, a plate of food after my training, that also changes everything. So it is, the responsibility is multi-dimensional.
8: Yeah, it is. Mm-hmm. Yeah.
4: You know, the family, the athlete, the environment, the school system, mm-hmm. the federal system, the government system, we all need to put our hands together and then we'll be able to build something that others will want to come to learn from. And I believe that Cameroon can make it happen, not only in track and field, but in every sport. Because look at Ngannou. Ngannou came from basically nowhere. And now, look at where he is. And people want to try to find out, where is this guy coming from? What is his secret? And you would notice that it's all about Hemley. It's all about the men.

0: So we are right back at it. This is the Sports Hour, if you're just joining us. This is Sports Hour, and we were talking athletics. Mr. Chamake, I would like to ask you now. So now, we've spoken a lot about how we are not doing things right. And I am assuming there is this new initiative in Yaoundé, the Sports Performance Symposium. I think these are such initiatives that can, in a way, help, right?
1: Because as a coach, I believe that there are a couple of parameters that have to put together for athletes to perform. And usually in Africa, one of those parameters has been neglected. We refer to the medical part or the physio part, usually when the athlete is already injured. Yeah, that's why we think about
0: it. Yeah, we don't know that you can go to medics even when you are still fine.
1: You can go before, during, and even after. And that it's not because you're injured or you feel pains that you have.
0: You know, Cameroonians will be feeling like, man, you waste money to go. You are not sick.
2: We go to the hospital when we are dying.
1: You spoke about talent. Cameroon is a very talented. It's not that only Africa in miniature when it comes to culture, infrastructure. It always comes to talent. Mm-hmm. We can have, I mind my word, every single event that you have in track, Cameroon, you know, the morphology and the background of Cameroonians can make them go compete in every different discipline. You can see the diversity, the way the list you just saw for the African champions diversified. So this symposium is coming to help the athlete know how to take care of their bodies, to help out to prevent injuries, help out to adopt some daily exercise during the practice that can help to foster both their performances. And we have
0: how to eat. Don't
1: of
0: be
1: course,
0: eating anyhow.
1: Of course, yeah. Sport nutrition is also very important. Like I said, there are a couple of stuff that you need to put together. So we have this symposium to make the athlete also understand that they are complete. So you can be physically strong, mentally strong, and if you don't have that, that you have not healthy, you won't perform. And if you don't have, you know, balance in the spirit as well, because this is also something we want to see the opportunity to speak about. That can help in boosting performance.
0: Sir, now earlier on he mentioned that it is very important to be healthy, to watch your

0: diet and all those. You know, we are in Africa, and some of us, we, that it doesn't really matter. You know, we will just rush in the house, we eat our fufu corn and run and go to go and do that 100 meters sprint or in primary school and all that. Do you think that that thing, all this, it actually impacts how an athlete will perform?
1: Absolutely does. The fuel you put in has a big, big effect on how you perform.
2: Sure.
1: Right? So you don't put bad fuel in a Maserati, right? In a race car. And because it won't perform, right? Where else was I going on that? Okay. Just the physical health of athletes. Mm-hmm. I've been coming here. We've had a relationship with Silas and with Chimake here for 15 years, 20 years with Silas.
2: Oh.
1: And I'm a physical therapist and athletic trainer as well as a coach. Mm-hmm. Right? I have many, mm-hmm. many hats I wear.
0: Give me one hat.
1: Yeah, yeah, yeah. But I've said, like, if you're an athlete in Cameroon, you better be durable because you can't afford to get hurt. Right, because there's not a sports medicine and physio and professionals, even though there are physios here.
3: Even drinking, some drinking.
1: Sure, yeah. Right, every elite athlete mm-hmm. is very regimented and disciplined in all areas of at least how they look at their performance. Okay, what I eat is. And how much I sleep and what I'm drinking. And
3: because we have energy drinking, we have...
1: They live a pretty isolated, mm-hmm. pretty isolated life, really.
3: The impact on the performance, on the rest, for example.
1: Yeah.
0: So you mentioned earlier on that you are a physical therapist and mm-hmm. you're a coach as well. Now, what do you always advise your athletes to do as perhaps... If your athlete has a 100-meter sprint tomorrow, what's the schedule you are going to get? How many times is he supposed to eat today? What is he supposed to do and what is he not supposed to do?
3: How many hours has to sleep?
1: Yeah, 8 hours is the goal. Okay. 8 hours is the goal. I have a few guys on my team whose family's not real stable. And it's early in the season, we're like, okay, now why is Christian here? Why is he... Looks great one day, and then very average the next.
4: Good shape.
1: And it's like, you tend to get mad as a coach, mm-hmm. and then when you actually pull back and think a little bit, it's like, did he even eat today? Right? Or when did he last eat? You know, and what was it like at home last night? Did he get any sleep?
2: Yeah.
1: So that's really helped me as a coach to have mm-hmm. have more compassion for him and go, okay, let's look under what we just see and see what we find out for that. And that's helped me a lot. I think to coach him better, my relationship with him has gotten better mm-hmm. Because of that and not just be, you know, a source of frustration. Big deal. Yeah. And sports medicine wise, I mean, to answer your question, what do you do the day before? We didn't do much yesterday, right? I had my assistant coach with them. It's like, all right, we want to practice our relay exchanges, but we worked fairly hard on Monday. Mm-hmm. Yeah. And then yesterday was just kind of warm up and do pre-meet because we want to perform really well today.
0: Okay, so Mr. Chamake, you want to probably add something?
4: Yeah, I was just trying to say not to make our athlete believe that it's only in a specific well-developed environment they can perform. Because we see some of our athletes, people around, wonder how they can achieve certain performances with the little we have here. Yeah. So what I want to do is to remove that... complex of inferiority, you know, and actually I will go from what is great, from just what Coach Tim has said. Yeah, you know, in the state, Ali may have access to energy bar when he's from training, has an energy bar. I'll tell them, oh, you can get a banana, you put in your bag, you have access to banana, 150 francs, you got it. And back home, some athlete believe, and I have one of my athletes who was addicted, you know, phone typing, what was it about it. What does this guy, you know, I'll tell them there are certain things you won't have there. So what I will have to advise on food nutrition is that if he eats or the other way, cocoyam, it's because he's in search of this food nutrient, mm-hmm. which you can actually have in your maybe fufu corn that you have in back home. Mm-hmm. So these are such things that we want to do so that they can adapt and perform well.
0: I'm taking interest in this performance symposium.
4: Yeah.
0: What was the aim? Like, what was the drive? What pushed for this initiative?
1: We did a coach's clinic back in October of 2023. Had some colleagues and some college-level coaches that really were very good and came with us. And in the process of doing that four-day clinic, we ended up doing like a panel or choose a topic, and injuries ended up being a topic that was like there's a lot of interest. Discovered, it's like, why is there not sports medicine here? Because they've got athletes and we're competing, so there's injuries to be taken care of. Mm-hmm. It's like, oh, well, it's not really, I don't know, not really encouraged or not really promoted. Mm-hmm. And so we're like, well, if we bring some clinicians over, then could we start something right here in Yaoundé with who we know, mm-hmm. and mobilize the physiotherapy services and professionals out there to say, hey, I have some skills and I'd be willing to use them for this organization or, you know, this club, this track club or this basketball club or Yaoundé One or mm-hmm. it's kind of up to them, right? We're not coming in to micromanage all that, but man, as a physiotherapist, if you want to provide your services, do it.
0: So if I get you correctly, someone can come there and learn how to be a physiotherapist. Athletes can...
1: So physiotherapy students are attending, and I think some physiotherapists coaches, and coaches too.
4: Yeah. A few athletes.
1: Yeah, so it's a little bit of
2: soccer,
1: both.
4: Yeah.
2: Namundo, yeah. Athletics, mm-hmm. basketball, handball.
1: So it could be all sports.
2: It's sports. You need to be healthy. You need to be strong to be able to compete in whatever sports. So you need to know your body. You need to know how to prevent injury. Mm-hmm. You need to know how to move your muscles. You need to know what to do.
4: And to rehabilitate as well.
2: Exactly. And those are some of the things that, of course, in coaching, the classes, we say the coach is everything for the athlete. But that's at the, you know, initial level. You know, to give the athlete first aid if he needs it, mm-hmm. and if it doesn't improve, then you have to send him to an expert, maybe a physio.
0: Meaning that you, as a coach, you should possess some of those things.
2: Exactly,
4: of course.
2: Everything to the athlete. He's a father, he's a
4: psychologist,
2: coach, he's a psychologist, he's a doctor.
3: So that is the foundation.
2: That's the foundation.
1: Actually.
2: And then when you need more help, then you now can send the athlete to the expert.
4: Mm-hmm. And you may ask yourself how we came up with the topic. So we based ourselves from the sensors we made around.
3: Okay.
4: We got the needs from the coaches. Yeah. So needs from the athletes and the reality we have in Cameroon. Then we had to discuss with our different experts coming from the States, and we had to prepare some of those. And just to say, also had Cameroonian expert that would we had Dr. Akono, with a sport medicine doctor. Mm-hmm. So he facilitated the lesson session this morning.
1: Yeah.
4: So
1: you have experts.
4: It's a mixed panel.
3: We have also Bisuma Op, who is a wonderful sport medicine.
4: Yes, but Professor Bisuma Op.
3: Professor.
4: Yeah, he's not professor. Mm. So, but he's not intervening. But we work with him.
3: Okay.
4: As well.
1: Yeah.
0: Okay. So we are assuming that once this is over, I mean, the participants can now, like we were saying, you know how to master your body,
4: we can testify this from the first symposium that we had last year. The impact, the positive impact, is incredible on the field. I can testify for my athlete as well. Mm-hmm. Yeah.
2: And he qualified. His athletes are competing at the...
4: Two of them were on the track. I'm one of the three Cameroon sprinters. I had two. Mm-hmm. Yeah.
0: Hey, which one?
4: I had Ngangeli Raphael, Ibrahima Amayaji, and they ran alongside the same. And we also have Linda Angunu, who is an Olympian. And also all the camps. What I want to say is that Cameroon is gifted, just like I said. We have international club and we have a Gabonese here, so everybody's on that.
0: Okay, the technician is already indicating that we are out of time, but then I would like to get final words from Coach Tim before we get out of the studio. Probably you have something you'd want to say. Final words from you.
1: It's just I'm impressed with how much Cameroon does. I think the people here are great. The hosts. We feel hosted so well. The 8 times I've been here, just really consider Silas and Chimaka are just good comrades of mine. But what I've seen is like, wow, the athletes, like sport is the same everywhere, right? And so the athletes can get after it and they compete hard and have a passion for sport. And that's the beauty of it. I would say this though, it's like sport doesn't love you back.
3: Oh,
1: right.
0: You can love sport and it doesn't love you back.
1: You can love sport, but it doesn't love you back.
3: That's I'm going back home with something.
1: And so athletes in action of coming along going, hey, you want to be a total athlete. You want to be physically fit and mentally strong and spiritually alive and fit and emotionally healthy.
0: I like the fact that you guys are integrating the spiritual part of it. I mean, it's been,
2: That's our foundation, actually. We just use sports as a bridge.
0: Wow, that's nice. I mean, remember right. Sports doesn't love you back.
1: So,
5: Coach Tim... Jane doesn't love you back.
0: So, Coach Tim, I'm looking forward to have one of your hats. You said you have a couple of hats, but...
2: That's a good one, Brian. But I like to say, like, you know, because we're talking about spiritual things here in 2 Timothy chapter 2, verse 5, the Bible actually says that an athlete is not crowned until they compete according to the rules. Rules are very, very important. What is the rules to take care of the body, or spiritual rules to help you to become a complete athlete? And Paul says in 1 Corinthians 9:27 that he subjects himself so that at the end of the competition he is not disqualified. That is something that will end here. But there is a qualification that will take you beyond the here.
0: Yeah, I told you at the beginning that is possible.
2: That is what is very important.
0: You know what? I would like to officially ask you guys. I don't know if I can have you guys on Wednesday, probably when this symposium is over, so we can, you know, do a wrap of it. But you can see the technician is already on my neck. out of time. Thank you all very much for coming. And I do hope to have you all again on Wednesday so that we can talk better. We didn't have... We'll see how to fix that. Thank you very much, ladies and gentlemen. That is the end of the program. Sports are special appreciation will go to Romeo Adekumos on the technical dashboard. We had on the cameras Brian Bida, production assistant Evans Williams Jobati, editorial coaching Abel Bella Samari, coordination we got from the station's manager Roger Kiek, general supervision the Reverend Pastor Bisai Emmanuel. Representation, my name is Biwa Brian. I'm leaving the studio now, but then what's coming up next, we have Jeunesse Education, which will be presented by Bertrand Moua. He has joined me in the studio. Good afternoon.
6: Bon après-midi à vous. 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
0: J'étais très riche aujourd'hui. What should we expect on the program again?
6: Alors, dans Jeunesse Éducation, nous allons, n'est-ce pas, nous interroger sur la valeur du concours. 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
2: The second part of the news in the English language with
3: Biwa Brian.
4: The African sporting community is mourning the loss of Colonel Ahmad Kalka Bamalboum, who passed away this Wednesday at age 75. As a career colonel and former national sprinter, Ahmad Kalka Bamalboum has passed away, leaving behind a legacy spanning over 50 years. He evolved from a celebrated athlete and musician into a titan of sport administration, serving as president of the Cameroon National Olympic and Sports Committee since 2001 and the Confederation of African Athletics since 2003. Away from their still in sports, the Prime Minister Head of Government Chief, Dr. Joseph Dion Goute, today presided over the historic inauguration of the Cameroon Football Federation's new headquarters in the Wada neighborhood, Yaoundé. Representing the head of state, the Prime Minister officially ended the Federation's 67-year nomadic existence by commissioning the ultramodern complex. The ceremony was a grand spectacle of statecraft, drawing a who is who of the Cameroonian society, including cabinet ministers and legendary indomitable lions. Meanwhile, here's an excerpt of FECAFOOT's fourth vice president, Pascal Abundi, who equally attended the inauguration.
5: It means a lot for the nation. It means a lot for the Cameroonian sporting population. I think it's a very significant moment for us. And there's every reason for us to celebrate. Well, it took us 14 years because, you know, this project started far back in 2012, and it was halted for over one decade. And it took one man with a vision to come and take upon himself to make sure that the project sees the light of the day. So, you know, it's a great thing for us to have that wonderful jewel that signifies what Cameroon has done, not only in the at the African stage, but in the, you know, in the global stage, insofar as football is concerned. So again, I think it's a wonderful moment. It's a moment for us to celebrate.
4: Cameroon's under 17 Lions have recorded a 2-0 defeat to Ivory Coast in their opening game at the ongoing under 17 African Cup of Nations in Morocco. With this, the team is currently ranked last in Group B of the competition and are looking forward to their next and second game, which is scheduled to hold on Friday against Uganda before the final fixture against the Democratic Republic of Congo. Notably, the Baby Lions have not won a single game at the African Cup of Nations after winning the 2019 edition. In education, final year primary school students have just finished their government common entrance examinations and the concours d'entrée and sixième. While noting that these pivotal exams serve as a ticket for candidates to transition into secondary education, Glory Ngange spoke with a pedagogue for the following report.
6: The just-ended exercise is one of the most important examinations for learners completing their primary school journey. Julius Neba is a member of the secretariat in one of the centers at Dream School in Oja, Yaoundé.
7: The government common entrance exams takes you into the secondary school, say Form 1. So the government common entrance is an evaluation to find out the basic skills that when you acquire, we are sure that you are fit for the secondary schools.
6: The competitive entrance examination is particularly confined to two subjects, as the pedagogue outlines their significance.
7: Test the cognitive level of these learners. That one is a cognitive exam. We find out what have they attained in their brains all this time. You know, mathematics is the base of problem solving in the society, and language is used for communication. So these children communicate with this language and add the logical thinking of mathematics to solve problems in the society. And that is mostly what we want from learners, to be able to solve the problems that are existing around.
6: Julius Neba also mentioned some challenges that undermine the success of the examination.
7: The learners are underage, and for that reason, at times they cannot

0: paying the objectives we place in place, following the ages, because when you follow the age of education in Cameroon, starting from 6 years, you discover that these guys were to be reasonable in class six. But at times in class six, we have 8 years old, which you don't know how they appear there. So at the end of the day, these objectives at times are not mostly attained in some areas.
1: According to a recent address by Minister Pauline Nalova Lyonga to regional and divisional delegates of education, no candidates should be admitted with an average score below 5 on 20. The minister's outing also emphasizes that school administrators should only publish results after consultations with competent authorities.
2: Glory Ngange signing out there. And as the 54th National Day approaches, Cameroonians are reflecting on the ties and binds that binds the country together. In the following report, Bangladesh explores national unity through the lens of intertribal and interregional marriages. After speaking with citizens from various backgrounds, she examines whether these unions are the key to fostering social cohesion and a stronger national identity.
3: When couples from different walks of life come together, they inadvertently contribute to the broader tapestry of national unity, Renard affirms.
4: I can marry from a different tribe or region because love, understanding, respect are more important than ethnic background. Marrying from another region also helps people learn different cultures and live together peacefully. Interregional marriage promotes national unity because they bring people from different backgrounds together, and I see it as a way of reducing tribalism and strengthening social cohesion and peace in the country.
3: Kelly echoes similar sentiment, adding that marrying from a different tribe can indeed be a powerful way to expand knowledge and culture for future generations.
5: I personally don't even like to marry from the same tribe as me, because I feel like you both who are from the same values, the same tradition, and you're just going to embed that in your children, so there's no expansion or new knowledge from the children. It's not always about trying to create national unity. It's about the two people who found value in themselves or purpose together, and they get to build somebody from whom gets married to somebody in Bakuri or Bayangi. So your children now get led the tradition from Bamenda and the tradition in Baldwin. So it just easily helps expand the culture.
3: Fuche, on his part, however, believes that marriage should be out of the context of national unity.
6: Encouraged by intermarriage, but not necessarily be the reason for me to get married, to help for national unity. National unity, I think it is a state issue, state problem to solve, and not mine to get married to help to build unity in Cameroon. But to get married to somebody from a different tribe or different region, different countries, a new generation open to diversity, open to change.
3: On May 20th, Cameroon will be celebrating its 54th Feast of National Unity on the theme National Unity, Backbone of Our Defense System, Bedrock of Cameroon's Development.
2: And on to this feature, the Cameroonian military is viewed as a primary force behind the nation's defense and internal security. From safeguarding the borders to ensuring peace within local communities, their role is undeniable. But how does the public perceive their efforts? Student journalist Joyce Akofo took to the streets to gather citizens' opinions for this report.
7: Cameroon's military remains at the center of the country's fight against insecurity and national defense. From protecting borders to maintaining peace within communities, the armed forces continue to play a vital role in the society. However, opinions among citizens remains divided on how effectively the military is carrying out its duties. Speaking to Amos, he says the military is not doing enough to address insecurity in the country.
8: With the experience that I have had with the military, I'll say that they are not actually doing their job. A lot of them place money first, whereas they are called to maintain peace and security. But I don't think that that is they actually do. They place money ahead of everything. If there is money, fine. If there is no money, it's up to you.
7: On her part, Anju believes the military is carrying out its responsibility despite the many challenges faced on the field.
9: I think the military are doing their possible best to ensure that there's peace and security in the country. At least you can move freely from time to time as compared to other countries. And you can see they also try that there should be less traffic. You see sometimes they are on the road are controlling, vehicles go this way, bikes go this way.
7: Meanwhile, Ekupe says the military military is equally not doing its best to protect the country.
10: Others will say they're actually doing a great job, but for me, it's a no, because Cameroon faces a lot of threats from Boko Haram in the far north and also insecurities in the Anglophone region. So, and all they do is just consume money. They consume a lot of money.
7: The different opinions expressed by citizens show the varying perception Cameroonians have about the role and performance of the military. While some believe more needs to be done, others continue to recognize the sacrifices made by the armed forces in protecting the nation.
2: And on to economic-related news, Société Générale Cameroun has officially rebranded as the General Bank of Cameroun, following a major state acquisition. On May 12, 2026, Finance Minister Louis-Paul Moutarde confirmed the state's purchase of a 58% stake from the French banking group for an estimated 129 billion CFA francs. This transition occurs as France's economic grip in the region shifts towards power like China, Russia, and India. Jeffrey Tatchum explores the broader implication of this 58% share acquisition in this report.
11: The transition of Société Générale to General Bank of Cameroon is both an economic and symbolic shift, according to expert Valerie Asundep.
12: By acquiring the 58% stake previously held by the French banking group for about 129 billion CFA francs, the Cameroonian state is increasing its control over strategic sector of the economy. This move reflects a growing desire for economic sovereignty across Africa, where countries are seeking greater national control over banking, energy, and infrastructure.
11: And at a time when other economic partners are increasingly gaining ground in Africa, and more specifically in Cameroon, such move could help the bank focus on financial local businesses, agriculture, and national development projects, among others.
12: It comes at a time when France's traditional economic influence is gradually declining, while countries like China, India, and Russia are expanding their presence on the continent. Economically, this could allow the bank to focus more on financing local businesses, agriculture, small medium enterprises, and national development projects. It may also strengthen financial inclusion and support government economic priority.
11: On the other hand, Chumulu Eugene has reasons to be worried about the nationalization of the French bank in Cameroon, as he points out some obstacles that might hinder its efficiency.
13: Is the government checking the individuals, the directors that manage enterprises? There is absolutely lack of control. Activities are not monitored, and you only wait for 5-10 years and then you say this amount of money has been mismanaged. Not only that, people will misuse these funds for their personal interests. And all the challenges that await Cameroonians is that there will be a fall in the level of employment. The level of development in the country, and most especially in this sector, will reduce, the reason being that there's lack of competition.
11: A perspective which is shared by other experts, Valerie Asundep once again.
12: The main challenge will be governance. State ownership can be beneficial if the bank is managed professionally, transparently, and efficiently. But if political interference becomes too strong, it could weaken the institution's competitiveness and credibility.
11: Overall, this transition shows that Cameroon is adapting to a more global and multilateral economy while trying to strengthen national participation in key economic sectors. The success of General Bank of Cameroon will depend on its ability to be profitable and able to support economic growth in the long run.